Support base, respond priority 1-4. An injury at 1900 Andrew Ave, 1900 Andrew Ave, apartment 16 at Brickyard, priority 1 for an injury.

0: 55.
1: Possibly 7149 Johnson, 7149 Johnson Road. The caller had advised that a Timothy Lawson made the scene and battered him, and then had left unknown DOT, unknown description. Once the call taker was asking further questions, the caller had decided he was done talking and disconnected.
0: 15.

Medic 3 be en route to 1900 Andrew Ave, room 16 at Brickyard. A 92-year-old female fell and hit her head. She is now hallucinating and has confusion. She has a bump on the back of her head.

0: 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Just south of Greg Boulevard, off of Detroit. So, Red Impala, Indiana 717, Boy Adam.
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0: 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From 650 North, we're passing into the afternoon. I attach to it.
1: 50.

Sussex County for a juvenile complaint. The area of Poplar Drive and Cedar Drive. Poplar Drive and Cedar Drive, a caller advised that there's four juvenile on four-wheelers with no helmets on.

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0: County 55. You can pen Ben Davis for now. I'm going to be around for the 10 in progress at Normandy.
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0: 10-4, I'll be in around.
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1: 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It's overly intoxicated. They're not sure what she took.

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1: Thank you, Norrell. Medicaid be en route to 8101 North Wilhelm Road. An 82-year-old unable to breathe is already on oxygen, states that she's unable to move. She does have a defibrillator. No history of heart or COPD problems.

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Springfield, en route to 8101 North Wilhelm Road, an 82-year-old female, unable to breathe, already on oxygen. Stage 2 is unable to move. Does have a defibrillator. No other history of COPD. Do see the notice. PD is currently 10-6.

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1: County 1901 and 1923 are on scene with the patient.
0: Can you advise if there's any reason PD needs to respond?
1: Per 1901, they can disregard.

0: I'm clear. I'll be tonight.
1: This is a transfer over from Porter County, 30 in County Line. 30 in County Line. They reported a reckless driver going eastbound on 30. Silver SUV driving erratically. There was a 5-minute delay. 28 of 891 SEC 891 Sam Edward Charles, but they haven't gotten any return. Nothing further.
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1: General Priority 1 for a dogfight. 316 Walker, 316 Walker for a 57-year-old female that was bitten by a dog. She's got pressure applied to the vitus, her finger. County Medic 4, we're going to downgrade Priority 4. 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
0: Temper.

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0: Thanks, Abraham.
1: And then about you, as you're around to the quality in.
0: That's affirmative.
1: 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A 61-year-old male in a yellow Ford Bronco. He's complaining of having a chest pain and some. Standby. He's feeling in and out, decreased consciousness, but he's conscious right now, breathing normally.
2: LaPorte Base, Pleasant First Responders, Priority 1 for cardiac issue, 1751 South US 35, 1751 South US 35, Priority 1 for a cardiac issue.

0: يعني بخير. يعني مساء الخير أختي فوريا.
1: Hey, Miss Everett, how are you?
2: County of the port base clear, 17-51 South US 35, it's going to be in there.

0: County Medic 3 is en route.
1: 3, you're going to be en route 1751, South US 35, 1751, South US 35. Going to be for a 76-year-old male having tightness in his chest and feeling dizzy and lightheaded. He is alert, conscious, breathing normal at this time. He did not take his BP meds due to it being too low. He last checked his BP 20 minutes ago and it was 120 over 65.

0: كريمة صالحة. كريمة صالحة, you should be clear quality in.
1: EMF clear quality in. Second tone for Pleasant, first responders, priority 1 for cardiac issue, 1751 South US 35, 1751 South US 35, priority 1 for cardiac issue, county's clear at 2149.
0: County MSI, you can also 9 in response from Cool Springs.

0: First responders, disregard tones for 3801 North Frontage Street. 3801 North Frontage, disregard tones.
1: County Medic 8. County Medic 8, square of the house, leaving, disregard our 41 unit.
0: Medic 8, clear of the hospital. Medic 2, disregard your 41. Medic 2, time out, 2053, time now, 2151. 2053, 2151.

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2: Copy. 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She is alert and conscious, history of MS and gallbladder.

Lincoln be en route 1706 Lee Lane, 1706 Lee Lane. 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She did advise that she believes her toes are turning purple now as well.

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0: 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Would you like us to pitch on the third time or the mutual aid?
1: Not at this time. We'll advise.
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0: 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The subject trying to get into our caller's residence, 6638 Johnson Road, 6638 Johnson Road. There's a male subject trying to get in the home, still getting further.
1: 52.

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They're stating that they're a cousin. They're not trying to force their way in. They just won't leave now.

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1: Medicor being route 525 Herman Avenue, 525 Herman Avenue for a medical alarm. 79-year-old male fell out of bed upstairs. Injuries unknown. Lockbox in the CAD.

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Support base priority 4, 1204 Andrew Ave, 1201204 Andrew Ave, priority 4 for injury. 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

0: County LaPorte is clear that they mean medic 2. Can you repeat the address, please?
1: Copy, medic 2. Your address is going to be 1204 Andrew Ave, 1204 Andrew Ave. No apartment number shall be in the corridor.

0: Thank you, Ralph.
1: Thanks for being Route 1204, Andrew. Av 1204, Andrew. Av, 76-year-old female, having sciatic nerve pain. She's downstairs at the apartment at the corridor. She's complaining of leg pain from her leg up to her thigh. Cannot apply pressure to leg.

Medic 5 in Rush, 207 Shelters Lane, 207 Shelters Lane, 67-year-old female having difficulty breathing and history of asthma. She is alert and conscious.

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0: Address given was 207 Mary Lane, 207 Mary Lane, between Austin Lane and Childers.
1: Right, it's there.

0: 41, County. Theft report 243 East Aspen Lane, 243 East Aspen, and some items stolen out of their vehicle.
1: Forty-one.

0: 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However, Mary Lane would not go into our cab.
1: Five clear. We're going to try to locate.

0: Sonic 5, did you want me to give them a TX back and see if they could stand outside possibly?
1: Stand by. Is city fire confirmed on scene?
0: Medic 5, engine 2 did confirm on scene.
1: Square was with the buggy, giant red fire truck.

0: 274 West, 700 North. Female attempted to pull 9 with a firearm. They got into a fight over the firearm and injured her head. Female is trying to jump out of a window now.
1: Did you do front station?

Michigan City-based Springfield first responders, priority 1, 3274, 700 North, 3274, 7 West, 700 North, for code 9 attempted

County 13, you fell to caller on the line. Advising she's set. 10-4, I cut you off. It's again for sure put away.

960 and Route 3274, West 700 North, 3274, West 700 North. Unknown named caller, she is alert, conscious, and breathing. Had a code 9 attempt with a firearm, has injury to her head, and struggle for the firearm. PD is en route.

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0: Medic 6, we have no response from Springfield. Would you like a third tone or mutual aid page?
1: Negative at this time, we'll advise.
0: 10-4.

0: coming to the TV pavilion did hire to haul their first responders. That's a thermal detector.
1: Medic 6, per PD, you can signal 9, PD will transport.
2: Medic 6 clear.

Hank's truck stop, 1799 West US 30, 1799 West US 30. There was a subject who was attempting to steal fuel from a truck. I don't know if they're still there or just happened a moment ago. 44. 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
0: From main route to OPH, one adult female, starting mileage 2239. She's not combative.
1: 46. County 44.
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1: 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I don't see a blue cab, by the way, reefer.

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0: Have a 1050 at Franciscan Hall, 3500 Franciscan Way. It's going to be a Dodge Avenger and a Ford Explorer. We're trying to get the location in the parking lot.
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0: 994, westbound at 35, Minnesota, Mary Victor Henry,

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0: 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I-94, the 39.8 westbound, Illinois, Edward Nora, 88902, Edward Nora, check 89902, so Black Volkswagen.
1: 19.

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2: Great.
1: Sending medics to 5085 West Indian Trail, 5085 West Indian Trail, for a female that's unresponsive. They're advising she hasn't eaten or drank anything for 2 days, having a seizure. Just for your 43, there is a note in here from May, from Unit 43, advising that the female has brain cancer.

0: County in 1923 being route correct.
1: 1923, you're en route to 5085 West Indian Trail for a... terminal brain cancer, currently unconscious but breathing. She was foaming at the side of the mouth for a possible seizure. Hasn't eaten any, drinking anything for the past 2 days. Medics are en route, 819.
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0: 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I see medics at 1023. I'm going to signal 9 unless they need police intervention.
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2: 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We're clear on the call with Bosman en route. You have NIST going around to that location?
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I-94 at the 34 westbound, Illinois, turning north 71076 to White Fork Fusion.

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For David Adams Sam, 214 DAS. Yeah, great Kia. Yeah.

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1: County 702, 742 is going to be en route with 2 to the gas leak.
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1: 35.
0: 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Standby for the plate.

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43, Tony. 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
0: Delay by train 421 and 1400 South. Are there any updates?
1: That's negative. It was called into us from Stark County. We have not gotten a call.
0: Clear. I'll be tonight.
1: Time for.

0: 19.0.0. I-94 eastbound at the 23-mile marker. Check westbound of 23. Illinois, Frank Tom, 53427 at the Black Audi.
1: Thank you.

56, signal 27. I-94, eastbound of the 45, Illinois, Edward King, 38794, White Lexus.

0: Michigan City Bay, School Spring First Responders, Bay 733 West, 400 North, the medical center for a sick person, priority 4. Bay 733 West, 400 North, for a sick person, priority 4.
1: Michigan City Bay, clear, MLB Medic 6, 8733 West, 400 North.
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1: 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She has an infection in her foot and she does need to go to the hospital. They will be outside waiting.

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1: 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She has an infection of the foot, and they need her to go to the hospital. They will be outside, and she is bariatric in a wide wheelchair.

0: 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It's going to be a 50-year-old male, possible heat exhaustion. He's unconscious. However, he is breathing.
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0: Sir, 8436 East Emery Road, 8436 East Emery. Our caller's name is Clark. He states that a male subject started mowing his lawn. He went to talk to him, and that subject threatened him with a weapon. I don't believe he showed him a weapon. And it also, he's currently on the mower, the suspect. No shirt, white male, tattoos. Hi.
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0: 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Looking for any prior felony convictions.

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2: 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Let's go to Medic 5.

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1: 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She is a diabetic and a recent stroke.

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0: Illinois Franktown 53427.
1: 10-4, and that's a fleet plate, correct?
0: I don't believe so.

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any county unit in the area of 35 and 6 or 35 and Greenlawn Drive have a motorcycle high rate of speed going southbound. Gotten two calls on that.

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1: 10-4, NISCO is also been notified.

0: County, 35.
1: Okay.
0: Can you do me a favor and notify County Highway of a downed tree in the 7400 East block of Emory Road?
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0: You might as well mark me 10.3 also. I'm in there.
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0: 35, I'm going over to the suspect's residence real quick. 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

Michigan City Fire, 1101 East Cold Spring, the Arbors for a sick person, priority 1. 1101 East Cold Spring Ave, the Arbors for a sick person, priority 1.

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1: 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Blood pressure is 84 over 50, pulse is 60. She's feeling very weak, slightly slurred speech. She'll be in room 207, bed B.

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0: 31, and I will be out at the tile company here in Hudson Lake to follow up on this.
1: 35.

0: iPhone crash detection in the area of 39 and 1200 South. All we can hear is the traffic in the background. The owner of the phone's not responding. It's going to be south of 1200 South. Check. Going to be...
1: Wanata Bay's Hannah first responder. 1050i from an iPhone alert. State Road 39 West 1200 South. State Road 39 West 1200 South, south of this location. Priority 1 for 1050i for an iPhone crash alert. The port base 41 for Wanata.
2: 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She's lethargic and weak.
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1: Medic 7, you're going to be en route to State Road 39 and West 1200 South, south of this location for an iPhone crash alert. Only heard traffic in the background. 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PD is en route.
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Hannah, first responder, second tone for a 1050i iPhone crash alert, State Road 39, West 1200 South, State Road 39, West 1200 South, second tone for 1050i iPhone crash alert, County Clear 1111.

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3: Two is clear. I'll be medic 4.
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It's going to be room 101. He can speak to Troy. He states that a CPS worker has shown up twice without a badge and is now threatening to take his children away. And he has the papers that the female gave him, and he'd like you to look and see if they're real.

0: 10-4. Civil on Tioga, give him a call.
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2: 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And 31, County. Do the fraud report at 83, check 8239 East Walnut Ridge.
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3: 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It's going to be a 54-year-old male advising he just had a stroke. He's going to be in his truck outside. Just they've come in at the entrance of 421. He has his blinkers on his truck.
2: Okay.

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Can you try contacting this Tony person at 8239 East Walnut Ridge? I'm trying to get a hold of them. I've been knocking on the door, nobody's answering.

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0: Can you start to the Dollar General warehouse at 6500 South 421? I believe it's going to be the main entrance off 421. Have a subject possibly having a stroke in his semi.
1: 8:15.
0: We do have medics en route if you could just assist, just in case. When, Connie.
1: One.
0: Nice, and it just goes to a voicemail.
1: 10-4, I'm out here with him right now.

Cass Linton, second zone, priority one, first stroke, 6,500. South Coast Highway 421 at the Dollar General. Second zone, priority one, first stroke. County clear 1154.

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0: I'll be out at DCS office, 1900 West Evers, a reference to this.

0: County Medic 7, do you have any more information on whereabouts of patient?
1: Medic 7, he's showing on the east side. He stated that he was in one of the doors. I'm showing him about halfway between the north and south side of the warehouse area. His truck should be showing some flashers.

0: 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We're on scene at the Dollar General trying to locate the patient.
1: 7, he disconnected with me, but he's showing about halfway up.
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0: County Medic 7, is he in a Dollar General truck?
1: 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I believe he stated he was going to be in one of the bays with his blinkers on.

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1: County LaPorte Base declares Medic 1, you can show us en route. We're going to downgrade Priority 4.
0: Medic 1, you're going to be en route to 1644 West 300 North for an 86-year-old female with dementia. 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
1: And Springfield, Medic 7 is en route priority 4. 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
0: Thanks, sir.

Richmond City Base, Cool Spring First Responders, 1722 East U.S. Highway 20, the Ladybug Cleaners, for a sick person, priority 1, 1722 U.S. 20, for a sick person, priority 1.

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3: 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There's an 80-year-old female. She's feeling weak and dizzy. They have her sitting on the ground. They said that she just looks like she may pass out. 1722, East US 20, the Ladybug cleaners.

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0: Cool Spring en Route 1722, US 20, for an 80-year-old female. She's feeling weak and dizzy. They said she feels like she is going to pass out. We do have medics on scene at this moment.
1: Received a second call on it. It sounds like he pulled into the speedway at 421 and 30.
2: What do you think?
3: Even.
0: Wanatal Base, Westville First Responders, 3457, US 421 to Dolly General, First Stroke, Priority 1, 3457, US 421 to Dolly General, First Stroke, Priority 1.
4: County Medic, 3 is clearing in route.
0: Medic 3, he's a 64-year-old male. He received a check. His employer received a call saying that he had a stroke at the Westfield Dollar General. He's inside the store. He is a 64-year-old male.

0: Medic 3, County.
1: Medic 3, go ahead.
0: Disregard that call. That was the call that Medic 7 took. It was somebody else calling in for it.
1: Medic 3 is clear.

hospital first responders disregard stroke at 34 and 57 U.S. 421 at the Dollar General. Disregard the stroke tone 34 at 57 U.S. 421.

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0: Michigan City Bay schools bring first responders. Priority 1, 8411 West Paws Road, 8411 West Paws Road. Priority 1 for a sick person.
1: LaPorte County, Cool Spring Township, be clear, US 20, en route to Paws Road.
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3: County Springfield units being serviced.
0: 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Cool Spring, were you en route to Paws Road?
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0: Spring and route 8411 West Paws Road, 8411 West Paws Road, 66-year-old female. The husband says she's incoherent and can't talk, however, I could hear her talking in the background.
5: Spring County.
0: Medic 4 en route, 8411 West Paws Road, 8411 West Paws Road, for a 66-year-old female. The husband states she's incoherent and can't talk. However, I can hear her talking in the background. Cool Spring en route.
6: We're clear here in R. I was approached for a welfare check on 30 near 700 West. Elderly subject sitting by the roadway.
3: Hey, 16 to back.
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base 2604 Franklin, the 5th Third Bank, for an injury, priority 4. 2604 Franklin at the 5th Third Bank for an injury, priority 4. 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
1: Frog report 3069 East US 20. Caller, speak to Destiny. 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

0: Anyway, fires in route.
1: 604 Franklin, the Fifth Third Bank, for a female that fell over and hit her head on the chair. It is a call from a emergency company. They did say that she is alert and conscious and breathing okay. 2604 Franklin.
2: County Medic 7, we're here at the hospital. We'll do a 41 for city.
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1: Medic 2.

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2: 7
1: is holding the 41 for Michigan City.
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1: Steady 15. County. Eastbound on 20 from 35, have a GMC Sierra Gold with scrap in the back at a high rate of speed.
2: County 18, he can disregard. You can assign that to me.
1: 10-4. Also, the caller is already on 35, so it probably is closer to you.
3: County Medic 5, can you clear the same time refusal?

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0: 然后也可以随便换一下。East West with 39 on 20 on a silver G.
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2: 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Michigan personalized Lincoln Adam 1-8.
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1: Going to be in Wanata.
2: Alex 7, it's Wanata.

Mike is around for 41. Mike 7 route. 113 Earl for a 77-year-old female. She's fallen in the garage and hit her head and is currently bleeding. She is alert, conscious. They do have ice pack on it, and she will be located in the garage. 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

0: County 35. 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However, there's no train in sight.
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0: County, 40 degrees and 42.
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6. Is it in regard to the last call on the screen?

Attention all LaPorte County EMS bases. Northwest Health LaPorte is now off of STEMI bypass. Again, Northwest Health LaPorte is now off of STEMI bypass. County's clear at 1507.

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0: 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They do have her out of the vehicle on the ground, possibly had a seizure or stroke. She's awake, however, not responding. 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Breathing is normal.
1: Four on a silver Nissan.
0: Yes, sir.
2: County 713 and route. Right.
0: Kankakee en route, Family Express, 10040 State Road 2. It's going to be for a male. Was in a blue vehicle near the Cube Smart store. They believe had a seizure or stroke. They do have him out of the vehicle at this time. 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

0: for Medic 1 in Kankakee, no responses, sternum rubbed, still breathing is normal, possible seizing, jaws clenched.
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1: 62.
0: 5109 North Main for a strange man knocking on doors. The caller didn't believe he was from here. Dark blue shirt, short hair.
1: 55, 10-22.
0: Any Kingsford Heights unit 1041 advice?

0: County 55.
1: And 51, if you could notify whoever's coming, vehicles in the dirt, across a ditch, and in a fence. I'm going to find out who the fence belongs to, but I believe it's Family Express.

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1: 02323.
0: 28 for the plate that the tow's coming to get is David 172 Union William D 172 UW. It's Indiana disabled.

0: 58 on 55. Northbound on 39. It looks like there's a road rage incident going on. The tan SUV and a white small passenger car.
1: Got
0: the passenger in that Toyota was trying to get out and approach the vehicle in front of it, and then the other one took off.

0: 55 reference that road rage. 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
1: Fail. They were in the left turning lane. Did you receive any calls?
0: No.
1: It was a tan SUV and a white passenger car. They turned north on 39. Unknown what was going on. I just turned around and saw it.

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1: Medic 4 and route, Priority 4, appearing carrier 1101 East Cool Spring. It's going to be the 200 unit, room 227. Caller's his son, requested his mother be taken to the hospital for a mental episode. 74-year-old female, conscious, alert, breathing normally. CT just keeps crying, non-combative.

0: 55 for 1050 and run. My apologies, 63 and 58, 500 West and Small, 500 West and Small Road. Caller was hit by a gray car. That gray car left the house on Small Road, so they're getting further.
1: Okay.

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1: Beverly Shores 1.
0: Aware of a hit and run accident, 500 West, a small road, so proper GMs only.
1: 10-4, 6358.
0: I'm clear.
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1: Okay.
2: Vehicle should be a medium gray passenger car. Damage would be around the rear passenger side wheel well.
1: Okay.
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0: IR 5815, 5815, Small Road, for follow up on this.

0: available north unit for reckless driver, 400 North and 900 West, 400 North and 900 West, northbound at 900 West, a female driver with a Chevy Equinox swerving all over the lane.
1: John, 58, Egan at Mike, Michigan State.

0: 11587 West Earl Road. The caller states that the person is staying with him cut the corner off their current motorcycle registration and stole it.
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1: Full string en route, Sheboygan 100 North, Sheboygan 100 North. Caller states the ground appears to be smoking in a large area. Doesn't see any flames. 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Doesn't see anybody around it.

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1: Copy. 372, go ahead and respond priority 4. I'm in the area, have not located yet.

0: 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Well, poor Johnny from Cool Springs.
1: Cool Springs.
0: Johnny, this is going to be a control burn. All Cool Springs units in disregard.
1: Scotty's clear.

0: Ready to further responding calls for units. This Sheeple in 100 North. Disregard. Disregard any further. It's going to be a controlled burn. Authority units on scene. Coming clear at 1631.
1: Road. 6 of Vegas, go ahead.
0: 10463, clear.
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1: Right.
0: Go ahead.
3: County, as I said, this is a small brush pile. I spoke with someone. There is a bystander, someone tending to it. All postman units are going to be clear.

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0: 12 out of 3 down, covering the entire roadway, 1805 North Sheeple, 1805 North Sheeple County Highway has been advised.

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1: Reverend Sears, 1050, the owner at 5815 West Small Road, would like a TX from you. 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

Medic 2, you're going to be en route 780 Waverly Road, 4A77-year-old female, struggling to breathe. Her oxygen keeps dropping. She is on an oxygen tank, feels congested, possibly starting a pneumonia.

Springfield First Responder, second tones for priority one, breathing problem at 780 Waverly Road, 780 Waverly Road, priority one for a breathing problem, second tones at 1648.

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Calling 906 East, 850 South. Talk to Robert about a subject trying to open a credit card in his name.

0: Any available unit for a reckless driver, Waverly and Pine Lake, Waverly and Pine Lake, northbound on Pine Lake, a red Tesla speeding and passing at a double yellow line.
1: Six three from Johnson, 400 north.

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1: I could be wrong. 10 502 Curtis Road, 502 Curtis Road.
0: It originally came in as a text request. Now the subject, Randy, is there. They're yelling at each other.
1: 65. 55.

0: County Medic 5 is en route 307 West Lakefront Drive.
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0: 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They do not have PD on scene yet. We also started Michigan City that way.

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0: Medic 5, Porter County advised you can disregard. The wound is going to be superficial.
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0: 625 in Joliet. 625 in Joliet. Two vehicle accidents are going to be at the intersection.

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0: 58 that comes back expired to 2017 Lincoln sedan to Linda Condon out of Chicago. Same release.
1: Advice, single 80. Okay. Does it come back to a Lincoln passenger car?

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0: Bayonet Sheet Metal, 5122 North State Road 39. The call disconnected. 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
0: 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County 63, the vehicle is now rolling on me.
2: Okay.
0: Coming to another stop and pulling again. And coming to another stop. Same intersection.
1: All right, Vondi on Oakdale.
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1: Please. Got a second 28. 71 CUC, 71 Charles, Union Charles. Dark colored Impala.

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1: 55.